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0: Yeah, yeah, Titles from the Green right here on Hawaii's number one reggae station, Island 98.5. 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

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You can send in your song request, shoutouts, or just say what's up. 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Right now, Alpha Blondie, Jerusalem.

Kanaka Fire Brotherhood's Morning Sun, right here on Hawaii's number one reggae station, Island 98.5, bringing us into this final hour together. Sage Boy in the area, truly appreciating you for allowing your boy to provide the vibes on this Aloha Sunday, right?

0: Chloe Kai and Hyrie, you feel the sunshine right here on Hawaii's number one reggae station, Island 98.5. You guys are cruising with Sage Boy. Mahalo Nui for the company. Coming up in the mix, Sister Nancy and some tunes from Wavy. So keep it locked, Island 98.5.
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2: 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Little different fashion. 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
1: Lot of Mercy, Sister Nancy, Bum Bum, right here on Hawaii's number one reggae station, Island 98.5. You folks are cruising with Sage Boy coming up in the mix. Big tune from Iration, but right now, special tune to all the beautiful couples out there. Right here is Wavy, only you on Island 98.5. 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
3: Au hea vale o kou I nā kama o ia aina nei. 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

All right, Oana, that is going to wrap it up for me. Mahalo very much. And thank you, Nualoa, for tuning in and vibing out with your boy. For those that don't know, my name is Sagey Boy right here on Island 98.5. Connect with your boy on the gram, SageyBoy_. I would love to follow out with you folks. I will catch you folks tomorrow.

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8: 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Ladies and gentlemen, can I please have your attention? Stop what you're doing and listen.

0: That's true. And, you know, studies have shown that Tuesday is the day you start walking around the office just carrying a manila folder with just blank papers inside. And the boss says, yeah, what? Good morning, Anderson.
1: Hey, busy, busy, busy, boss. Busy, busy.
2: Am I that obvious? Is it that obvious? Nah. That's exactly what I do, you know, Bob. I'll tell my kids that, too. If you ever want to look important at the job, you just grab one piece of paper, and you just look at them while walking, you know, with a purpose through the hallway. And act like you needed them, man.
3: No, you
2: and
3: always they have to be able act to like you're late for something.
0: True. Yeah. And they should be able to find their way because their face is always in their damn phones. So it's so easy to tell a kid, oh, just walk around with a paper. What's a paper?
2: Shut up.
3: What is a paper?
2: Always act like you're busy, man. You guys ever jump on phone call like just to pretend because you never like talk to somebody?
3: Oh, you know those people in the mall?
2: Yeah, that's the one.
3: Hello, my friend. Yes. All of a sudden, I have a phone call.
2: Yeah.
3: I don't want your skincare. I already have my regimen. I'm good. Thank you.
0: I got a cousin that would like when they come, they just touch you. He'd pull his hand away and go, "Hey,
2: hi.
0: Touch me again. I'll bust your arm, bro."
2: Are the guys that kept with buggy in the mall at the kiosk and like clean your shoes?
3: Oh, yeah.
2: Yeah.
3: Yeah.
4: My friend, no, really. This shoe is good for cleaning. It's mud from Egypt.
0: All right. Well, Egyptian mud. Okay.
2: It was mud from his house.
3: Okay, we've fallen for the shoe cleaning one. We have, in my household, we have fallen for that one.
2: Yeah.
3: Yeah.
2: Dude, my son.
3: It works. It works.
2: My son, man. Court Jr. comes home from the mall one day, bro. He had one bag. Yeah, all the clues, the shoe cleaning product inside there.
0: Nice.
2: Like, boy, what happened, bro? He's like, what did I spent like $175.
3: See, that's the problem.
0: We had a guy that used to work here on this show that spent something like $350 on, you know, the one they massage your scalp first and then they put the little lotion on your hand.
3: Yeah.
0: They rub it in for you that. He bought like a lot of money worth of stuff because she was cute.
2: He wasn't.
0: I'm like, bruh.
2: He wasn't ball ahead by any chance, huh?
0: No. This was another one.
3: I remember those people. You know, it's so funny. Yes. They got my mom one time, and what was so funny is they, mind you, it's a kiosk. Mm. They don't have a landline. Most of the one that didn't have access to a landline hookup.
2: Right.
3: But they were like, you know what? Let me call my boss. They go and pick up their phone.
2: No.
3: And they make a bogus call. And I'm looking at my mom like, you are not about to do this.
0: And they're speaking. And they're speaking
3: Yes. All of a sudden, it was $150 off. And my mom only spent, I don't know, $150 still.
0: Yeah.
2: Pulling the car salesman tactic right there. Huh? Let me go talk with my manager.
3: Yeah.
4: This is, though, we will throw in this. This is right here. This is urine. It's urine of yak. Yes, you put under eyes. You take away the bag. Yeah, this is, complimentary. Complimentary. Wait, I can give you better deal. Let me call my boss. And then the phone ring. Ring. Oh, sorry. Line two. He said yes.
3: Oh,
4: he said yes. $5. Who cares?
2: Why that guy just turned African all of a sudden?
0: God. I don't know. I don't know.
2: Let's get this show started. Oh my goodness.
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4: Oh my God.
5: Ladies and gentlemen.
4: I know.
5: You hear the music. That could only mean one thing.

0: back, Candace. Man.
1: Hi, good morning.
2: Good morning. I'm so happy to see your face.
1: She's so happy that she can leave.
0: Well, Shay Shay was saying she was so happy she's not going to have to get up early in the morning. Yeah. But this week she is.
2: Yeah. Honestly, they were like, just kidding. Last week's not your last week.
0: Well, man, we wanted to hang out with you. That's why, man. We haven't seen you in what has it been?
1: Like, 2 months.
0: That's it? I feel like it was longer.
1: Aw, to you.
2: It feels like a lifetime away from Candace Day.
1: Dude. Well, when you're on maternity leave,
0: right.
1: It's not really a day off. Ever. I found them.
0: What?
1: The headphones.
0: Where?
1: They're right here.
2: Sorry, ADHD moment.
0: By the way, guys, we are looking for these other headphones.
1: Taking you into the studio. ADHD. Yeah, no. Being on maternity leave, I took 8 weeks.
0: Uh-huh.
1: Which, to everybody else, they're like, oh my God, that went by so fast. And you know what? What's the saying? The days are long, the years are short type of thing when it comes to like being a parent and stuff like that. And yes, the days were long. But you know what? I have to say, my daughter is pretty... She's like... You know how a lot of people struggle with the baby sleeping and stuff that? My daughter is sleeping like 7-8 hours already.
0: Wow, lucky!
1: Which we are very lucky. Mm. And Love Island just finished. Okay. So I can finally get like a whole hour and a half back of my life every night. But yeah, no, like she's been really great. It's just that the daytime, man, she's OP. So I can't get anything
0: done.
1: Is
0: she like really wired during the daytime? Like up or?
1: Give and take, depending on the day. She's in that phase right now where her naps are kind of short.
0: Mm-hmm.
1: Like other than that, she wants to be on me or like moving.
0: That's because
1: you know the swing?
0: Uh-huh.
1: A little swing? Best investment. That, if I want to get anything done, here you go. And then Netflix has Miss Rachel on now.
2: Oh,
1: that's like this generation's Barney and Sesame Street. Dude, so I put that on and I'm like this. Listen, mommy got to wash bottles and maybe take a bath.
0: So you got her in the swing, right? The Rocky swing.
1: Yeah, yeah.
0: The best thing that they came out with on that was when it was battery operated.
1: It is.
0: Because before that, somebody had to sit there and constantly swing that thing the whole
2: time. Or just
0: have
2: my mom and dad connected.
1: My mom and dad said they had a crank one for me.
2: Oh, my God.
1: Yeah. No,
0: crank.
1: This one is battery operated. Mm-hmm. Shout out to Shayla Torres because she gave me the swing.
0: Nice.
2: Shayla!
1: We love her. I love you so much, Shayla. So, overall, it went by really fast, but also at the same time, the days were just really long. Mm-hmm. Overall, I'm happy to be back at work. Just know that some days I'm going to have a kid with me.
0: Yeah, so, this is a family show.
1: We going to make it work.
2: Maybe having some cameos.
1: Yeah.
0: Yeah. Hey, just, we'll set up the little the crib over here. We'll get a little playset going in the other studio.
1: God. That's the goal not to have her here. But, we're going to try and work something out. Like, today she's with my cousin. So.
0: What up, cuz?
1: Yeah, what up, cuz?
2: Yeah.
1: And she has both the kids today.
0: Wow.
1: God bless.
0: Nice. Thank goodness for family.
1: Yeah.
0: Right on.
1: We're
0: going
1: to make it work.
0: Happy to have you back on. And of course, Shay Shay sitting in over there. I'm Big Paul.
2: Good morning.
0: Good morning, everybody. It's the Wake Up Crew.
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3: Yo, good morning, Heinz.
4: What's up?
3: That's right. We in here. Just talking story.
5: Yeah.
3: Hanging out. Hey, you know what I wanted to ask?
5: What?
3: Is the Labubu thing still a phase?
6: Oh, yeah.
3: It is?
6: Oh, yeah.
3: Nobody talk about them anymore. Like, it was all crazy.
6: I feel like everybody got their Labubus. And there's stores here that sell clothes for the Labubus. Have I been there?
5: One of us in the room has been there. I don't want to say who.
3: Not me.
6: Gee, I wonder who. Greg, jeez.
5: How much cost for Labubus now?
6: I think
5: 6 grand, eh?
6: No.
5: Depending on the size.
6: No. I think if you buy them online, they're significantly cheaper. But the problem is that it's really hard to get them online. To get it online from Pop Mart, because it's a Pop Mart product. Mm-hmm. To go on there every day, I think it releases at a certain time, certain days of the week. People know this. They time how they get it.
5: Right.
6: They either buy a single box or a box of six, and then they either resell it, and that's what a lot of people have been doing. A lot of people have just been buying the six and reselling it to people for like...
5: So it's like 60, shoes then almost,
6: yeah, 60 bucks a pop, maybe?
3: Yeah, you gotta keep refreshing the page, like when you're trying to get on camping permit on Friday afternoon at 5 p.m. You just keep refreshing them and then things show up, you know?
5: No, that camping permit thing to me is a joke.
3: Yeah, it is, man. It is. It's pretty lame.
5: No, who gonna check? It's like DLNR is not busy. DLNR is busy. They're not going to have time to go check permits, bro.
3: So when we were capping, you know who was doing the checking?
6: Uh-huh.
3: It was the guy that come the next morning in the state, city and county truck.
5: Right.
3: And he come and like empty all the trash cans.
6: Mm.
3: That was the guy that was going around. Like, hey, but you just get permit. You just get permit. Yeah, and it's
5: you don't need to show him. Like, yeah, we get, brother. Thanks, huh?
3: But this guy, he's been doing it for years. I think his name is Kevin, the one on the east side over there.
5: Oh, okay.
3: Name dropping, bro. Name dropping.
5: That's why Kevin let me slide one time.
6: Oh, yeah?
3: You know?
5: Yeah.
3: He's like, brother, just put your tent a little bit closer to their site, and I'm just going to count you guys as one.
5: For sure.
3: Then after I leave, move them back.
5: Can.
3: But he collects like all the bottles and cans and stuff like that from the campsite. Bro, he had on a whole flatbed full of those things. Like, he's making money.
5: Brother, that's a good side hustle.
3: That's a hustle. Yeah.
5: Mm. That's awesome.
3: I'll do the same thing, but no more room in the garage.
5: Oh, my gosh.
3: Yeah, no, I went to go get my daughter Labubu, that's why, when it was B-Day.
6: Yeah.
3: And, I was looking around for stores down here, and we were calling, and everybody's like, no, we don't have any. Like, no, we're sold out.
6: You didn't ask me?
3: Bro,
6: I can tell you the exact store.
5: Just go get the knockoffs from, like, Tammy's Polly Mart.
6: Yeah, the LaFufus.
4: You want a LaFufu? Get them off here. Go look for their LaFufu.
6: My favorite are the LaFufus that just, like, they have, like, the moo-moo eye.
5: Yeah.
6: Their foot falls off. It's cute.
3: Look like my grandmother.
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3: Candace K.

0: what everybody was throwing parties for. Yeah. It was the big fight. Mm-hmm. Max Holloway versus Conor McGregor. And yes, Max Holloway finally used Hawaii 78 in his walkout, followed by Hawaiian kickboxer. Duh. So we all, I don't know, did you guys put money on this?
1: No, but I had friends put money in it.
2: Allegedly.
1: Oh, they're in Vegas, so yeah, okay. they put money down.
0: Who did they bet on?
1: Well, they bet on Max. We always got to bet Max. And they also paid for the fight, so you know, they were like, Max all the way.
0: Yeah. So, I mean, if you were watching the fights, the main fights, right? The last two fights went by so damn fast.
1: They did. That walkout was like triple the time.
0: Exactly. So if you didn't watch the fight, just know Max Holloway beat Conor McGregor by TKO.
1: Conor McGregor match? Knocked himself
0: out. I want to say it was less than a minute.
1: Like 60 seconds or like 90 seconds or something.
2: No, could you imagine being those people who flew all the way up there for a good fight, paid top dollar? Yep. Maybe even bottom off the scalpers and pay triple the price. And that's what they got.
0: Honestly, I wasn't in T-Mobile Arena. I was watching it from home. But based off of like

0: with, I don't know these specific terms, okay, so don't come at me. But he opened up with some sort of kick, landed funny kind, and they are speculating it might be an ACL tear. And then on top of that, Max was like, yo, he's down. Like, he's down. This is not okay. And then he tried to stop it. If you watch the video in slow-mo, he looked at the ref. He was like, he's limping, dude. Yeah. But he said in an interview that when McGregor first went down, he said, no, let's keep fighting. Yeah. And Max was like, okay, then stand up. And then he stood back up and he was like, dude, he's limping. I'm not going to kick him while he's down.
1: That is a man's pride talking right there, man. Yeah.
0: No, get up and fight. No, well, stand up then. Let me see if you can.
1: Let me go. It's
2: crazy because you got to think, like, the last time he fought Max 13 years ago, right?
1: Yeah.
2: And it's like, okay, like, dude, you haven't been in practice.
0: Yeah.
2: So it's like, you can't be, like, doing these crazy jumps 5 seconds out the gate.
0: Yeah, and he also had an injury prior to this, too. So, I mean, overall, I mean, a lot of my friends that are big into sports betting, they obviously were betting on Max. Hawaii people especially.
1: Hey, we
0: betting
1: got
0: on Max. But they were saying, this is from other people, not me. They were like, he's old. Conor McGregor, he's old.
1: Yeah.
0: He needs to retire already. So we'll see if he does. I don't know. That man seems like he doesn't ever want to give it up. To be honest.
2: Yeah, I mean, I don't know. After this, it's like, do you want vengeance to make up for it? Or do you just save face and just never show up?
1: No, you want an ice pack, man. That's what you want.
0: Yeah, that's
1: where the mind is young, but the body is old.
0: Mm-hmm. Yeah. Just make your money off of your whiskey.
1: Yeah.
0: It's fine.
2: Yeah, and your movie cameo.
0: By the way, from what I heard, everybody had a very good payday.
2: I heard he had a massive payday, whether
0: McGregor?
2: He won or lost. He had like 30 mil.
0: Yeah, that's what I heard.
2: And then Max, I believe, had 5.
0: Yeah.
2: And then everyone else was just like under a mil, and then it got lower and lower and lower.
1: I saw somewhere like Conor lost like something like $9 million for some endorsement because of how quick it was or how it ended.
0: Oh, geez. I did not see that. We got to look into that.
1: Oh.
2: Yeah.
0: Also, unreal. Moving on, Jay-Z. This is his first major solo tour since...
1: Yeah, what song you like from
0: 20?
1: How about this one?
3: If you having girl problems,
1: yeah.
3: I got 99 problems, but a ain't
1: one. Let's go.
0: First major solo tour since 2019, and he actually had record 2 nights in a row with 90,000 tickets sold for those 2 nights. Now, here's the thing. Who is his wife? My mother, Beyonce. He freaking brings her out. First of all, Beyonce, now that I'm back from maternity leave, let's talk about this.
1: Okay.
0: Where the hell is my album? Okay, number one. Number two, she came out. She looked beautiful. She looked great. He also brought out Blue Ivy Carter, his daughter.
2: Okay.
0: She was great as well. But I just saw this posted this morning. Last night, he brought out the woman who hasn't given us an album in 10 years, Rihanna.
2: Shut up.
0: He brought out Rihanna.
2: I just got goosebumps.
0: I'm mad.
1: Where was this? Madison Square?
0: Yankee Stadium.
1: Yankee Stadium.
0: Yankee Stadium.
1: Dope.
0: Freaking brought out Rihanna.
1: Unbelievable.
0: All the comments on TikTok are like, for my mental health, this is AI.
2: Oh, the FOMO is real with that one.
0: So,
1: what are you doing out here performing, man? Get in the studio and record.
0: Please. I mean, she's making all her money from like her makeup, she has her lingerie line. She doesn't need to do music anymore.
1: She's the biggest earner.
0: Yeah.
1: Female earner in the biz.
2: Dude, she's a hustler and she's not even from here.
0: Yeah, no. She's from Barbados. Yeah. Hello.
2: She's from Barbados.
0: Yeah. I really, really wish that that woman would get back in the studio and give us an album. But whatever. If we can get breadcrumbs of a performance, then cool.
1: At least a single. Give us another single.
2: You know, it's not loving that we want. It's that we want a new song.
0: Absolutely. Absolutely. And then you guys remember the Michael Jackson movie that came out earlier this year?
2: Yes, yes.
1: Still haven't seen it,
0: you haven't?
1: No.
2: I haven't either, honestly. I'm sorry. Yeah.
0: It's so good. Also, I think I have a crush on Jafar Jackson. I think I have a crush on him.
1: I heard that there's going to be a number two.
2: I heard it wasn't like, they didn't really dive into like all his accomplishments. Like there was a lot of missing stuff.
1: Yeah.
2: You got to understand, like, major this man is things so that accomplished, he accomplished though. That was missed in the movie.
1: Because at the end of this movie, he's still black.
0: Right, that's the thing. You know that's what I said.
1: So there's a whole other part to his life.
2: They didn't discuss his vitiligo.
0: A little bit they did.
2: Okay.
0: A little bit. But just know, by the end of the movie, he's still Popolo.
1: Yeah, yeah.
0: My husband was like, oh, he's still got a whole other part of his life we haven't even touched. Great movie. Mm. If you haven't watched it, Jafar Jackson is his nephew. Jermaine Jackson is his dad.
1: Okay.
0: I'll tell you guys a family tree about that later.
1: Oh, you get some
0: it's witty crazy. TikTok was that was my whole for you page at one point.
2: Well, yeah. I know that there was like a controversy with some of Michael's siblings not being in approval of the movie because I think the way they told the story. Mm-hmm. So hopefully it fixes that relationship.
0: Yeah,
2: dynamic.
0: Janet Jackson has no like cameo or mention in the movie.
2: Yeah, really? she interviewed after and she was just unhappy.
0: Yeah, but it was honestly. Really great movie. Great I think that Jafar Jackson did an excellent job. He trained a long time and he studied his uncle like crazy to try and depict his uncle in the best way that he could. And I think he did an excellent job. And also, just to let you guys know, it officially crossed $1 billion at the global box office. So
2: that's huge.
0: Really, really, really big accomplishment. Uncertain, I think it's a... What is that... I have the Amazon Fire Stick and I have the Fandango at Home app or whatever.
2: Right. Okay.
0: You can actually buy it now.
1: Yeah, wow. it's like 20 bucks or something
0: like that. Yeah, 25 bucks or something. If you want to buy it, you can.
2: Honestly, that's one movie ticket right there. That's not
0: bad. Yeah. Oh my God, what a steal.
1: I hate buying stuff on there because it's like you're going to watch it once. Because I just bought the Avatar one, right? The second, the last
0: Why
1: one.
0: Why don't you just have a Disney Plus subscription, my guy?
1: Here's the funny part is I have one, but I didn't know my login. And it's so I bought the movie.
0: There's a button called Forgot Password.
1: I know.
2: Sorry. Thoughts of a Portuguese.
0: And then celebrity birthdays today.
1: Yeah, who celebrates today?
0: Harrison Ford.
1: Okay.
0: 84 years old.
2: Wow.
1: Dude, that guy is... They did the new Indiana Jones, the last one.
0: Yeah.
1: And then I think they just CGI'd, they used his face and like CGI'd him or something like that.
0: That's for what, the like stunts or whatever?
1: Yeah, because he's old, man.
0: He's old. Yeah, he's pretty old. And then, what's his name? Ken Jeong.
1: From, Ken Jeong-un.
0: Kim
1: Jeong-un.
0: No, that's not the one. Ken Jeong, 57 years old. You remember him from The Hangover, Mr. Chow.
1: Oh, yeah.
2: I love Mr. Chow.
0: 57 years old.
1: Wow.
0: Yep.
1: I like his character in that
2: show.
1: It's
2: crazy because he's Korean playing Chinese, y'all.
0: He play any kind.
2: He's just Asian.
0: Yeah.
1: Whatever you like.
0: Yep. Love him.
1: Anybody else celebrating?
0: Nobody else was born on this day.
1: All right.
0: Absolutely nobody else.
1: If it's your birthday, happy birthday to you.
0: Happy birthday.

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2: Well, because sometimes everybody needs a little pot of gear. Thoughts of a party.
3: With a key, we unlock the door to imagination. Beyond it is another dimension. A dimension where you realize that you're so Portuguese, that you have 3 kids, 4 baby daddies, and a misspelled lower back tattoo.
4: Yeah. Just a series of unfortunate events. Yeah.
5: There was a guy at the gym, man. It's like, you know, hey, everybody is entitled to a drunken night. But
4: right.
5: Look, bro, if you're going to get one tramp stamp, that's what we called them back in the day. If you're a dude and you're going to get a tramp stamp, at least get it spelled right.
4: Yeah.
5: You know what I mean?
4: Was it his own name?
5: I don't know what his name is.
4: Okay.
5: just know that it involved 2 arrows and the word arse.
4: Yikes.
2: And you know, it catches you off guard too when he's going to do a deadlift and then you see his you see it slip from under his shirt.
5: And you go, what's up, crack? I mean, Kenneth.
2: What's happening? Thoughts of Portuguese.
4: I don't know if this makes sense to anybody else but me, but to me, salt is just angry sugar.
5: Yeah.
4: Mm-hmm.
2: Yeah.
5: Yeah. You know, sometimes when you do these stories, I get flashbacks of when I was a kid and I played Little League Baseball.
4: Oh, dear God.
5: And we used to go watch the Hawaii Islanders play.
4: Mm-hmm.
5: This is Kupuna.
6: We go watch the Hawaii Islanders,
5: And Nano Carlos put sugar on my French fries.
4: Oh.
5: I said, oh, this thing needs salt. He goes, take care for you, bro. The sucking guy, sugar on the fries, bro.
2: So I was a small kind, troublemaker as a kid.
5: No,
2: a little bit.
4: But you?
2: I used to go to the restaurants, and then I would just lightly unscrew the salt lid.
5: Right.
4: I know somebody that did that, but at Pizza Hut, and it was the pepper flakes.
5: Oh.
4: Yeah.
2: Mm-hmm.
4: And his name is my father.
2: Him too.
5: Who is Dick?
2: I went at and then one time.
4: No, because whenever we would go to the restaurants, my dad would like every time before he would use any salt, pepper shaker, he'd make sure everything was screwed on.
2: He did.
4: And I was like, why are you doing that? He goes, well, because there's kids out there like me when I was growing up.
2: Yeah, I stopped when I did it to myself. So I guess first thing I did was I sat down and I loosened up the lid on top of the salt shaker. And then I forgot I did that. And then I went and put some on the fries and the whole thing went dump on. I was like, that's it.
4: Was botchy on yourself.
7: My optometrist said I should stop doing it to myself too because then I have to wear glasses.
4: Dear God.
2: What are we doing again? Thoughts of Portuguese.
4: Have you ever realized that fire trucks are really water trucks?
5: Yeah.
2: That's true.
4: I tell
5: you.
2: Look at you.
4: I know.
5: If it wasn't spring break, would have a little kid going to like my elementary like, Ma,
7: this lady smart.
4: Thank you.
7: Know.
4: At least somebody thinks so. Thank you, babes.
2: Oh, man. Thoughts of party. Malo Candace.
0: Let's go! The Wake Up Crew.
1: The Wake Up Crew.
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0: Island.
2: Maybe turn on your mic. Yeah.
0: It's a Monday. Come on now. Ladies and gentlemen, Candace K is back on your radio. Good morning, sister. And of course, Shay Shay is over
3: there
0: in the building. I keep pressing the wrong
3: button. I know. Cole's like outnumbered today, and it's kind of awesome.
2: Yeah.
0: That's all right. I bring enough testosterone for all of us.
2: Okay. Yeah. So while I'm on maternity leave, I picked up a new hobby. And I wanted to tell you guys.
0: What
2: about.
0: Is it? What are you doing? Knitting?
2: So, you know what? With Kira, I got into crocheting.
0: Okay.
2: This one, since I'm up in the middle of the night and I go and pump and stuff like that, right? I obviously have like 20 solid minutes to myself on my phone.
0: Right.
3: Okay.
2: Facebook Marketplace and I have become best.
3: It's addicting, isn't it?
2: It's an issue. So like, Kofi could be like, what the hell are we going to pick up now? Anyways, we're redecorating our living room.
3: Okay.
2: So I've gotten, for my living room, I've gotten, you know, one of those ladders that holds the blankets?
0: Okay.
2: Yeah, I got one of those. I got a lamp, the standing lamp in the corner that has some shelves. I got a new TV stand, a coffee table, and my most recent one. Oh, and I got like a bunch of art pieces. Including some photos from Kim Taylor Reese, which are in beautiful Koa like frames,
0: nice.
2: And I'm telling you, I lowball these people.
3: It's so fun. It's addicting.
2: I don't care. But my most recent one that we picked up literally 2 days ago was a Ninja Creamy.
0: What is that?
3: For
0: what
3: how
0: that?
3: Much? It makes ice cream.
2: Yes.
3: You make your own ice cream.
2: You can make your own ice cream.
0: And then, gelatos, all that
2: no,
0: stuff.
2: No, but
0: huh?
2: You can. The whole reason why is because I have such a bad sweet tooth. Mm. But like, obviously, I have my baby. I want to start eating healthier and stuff like that. But I can't give up my sweet tooth. Like, it's really, really
3: protein
2: bad.
3: Protein ice cream.
2: So you can make your own protein ice cream.
0: Wow.
2: Low-cal, high protein, that type of thing. Get into it. Right now, I think at Costco, my auntie said that she got hers for $150.
0: That's not that bad.
3: Normally, they're like $400.
2: Guys. I got mine for $50.
3: Shut up. How's the condition?
2: Pretty damn good.
3: That's a win.
2: And I have
0: a little bit dull, but that's okay.
2: No. The thing is good. They only use it twice. The people that I bought it from, they only use it twice.
0: It must be hard to clean then. Like, you gotta
3: Okay, so honestly, I think it's the process that gets a lot of people because you have to freeze it for 24 hours.
2: It's so loud.
3: Yeah, you have to freeze your liquid for 24 hours. Yeah. And then
0: so you gotta wait then. You can't eat your ice cream.
2: So you know what some people do?
0: What's that?
2: You know they meal prep their lunches, dinners, breakfast, whatever. Yeah. They also meal prep their Ninja Creamies for the week.
0: There you go.
3: You know, like those For Real shakes at like 7-Eleven? It's the same concept.
2: Yes.
0: So you mean I don't gotta struggle and eat Greek yogurt and put some chocolate chips in there?
3: You can literally do cottage cheese ice cream for all they care, you know?
0: Man, what's he? Ninja what?
2: Ninja Creamy.
0: Ninja Creamy
3: with an I.
0: All right.
2: If I see a good one, I can send you the link. Yeah.
0: No, nice.
2: So I've been into. That's what I've been into. It's been so much fun.
3: You know
2: fun.
3: What you could would love? You would love when restaurants shut down and they have their sales.
2: Yes.
3: Guys, I bought a Vitamix, which is like an $800 blender for $40.
2: Wow.
3: That's my biggest steal.
0: I didn't think about that, but now one of my friends had this industrial refrigerator inside his house. Like, it's ugly.
2: Yeah.
0: I mean, it's like no stainless steel drawers and all of that, but it holds everything in super ice cold. So I'm pretty sure that's what you got him
3: for. Or especially when gyms shut down and they have just all their equipment in the parking lot.
0: Yeah.
3: Dude, that's the best time. You get your home gym for free.
0: Hey, you don't gotta wait. You just call Brother Jerry, brother. West Side
3: Brother
0: Club,
3: Jerry
0: man.
3: Get everything.
2: Yeah, you know what some people do too? Instead of going and buying workout equipment, they go to Walmart and get a workout in the dumbbell aisle.
3: That's crazy.
2: They go in workout clothes. They go.
3: It costs so much for gas at that point. Just get the membership.
0: Dude, I see this this video when your gym starts upping your gym membership, and you see the guy going with his gym bag and it's empty, and then he's like
2: throwing
0: he's like
2: in
0: working
2: the handles.
0: Out with his dumbbells, and then he just puts a dumbbell in and leaves.
3: Oh my gosh.
1: Wake up crew. Is in the house. It's the Wake Up Crew on Island 98.5.
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1: The Wake Up Crew is super hilarious. I listen to them every day, bro.
2: Yo, had no idea we had our own Vegas plug.
3: Yeah, we do.
2: Shay, what's good? How you know all that stuff, man? We were just talking off air about Candace's mom and dad going to Vegas right now.
3: Yep.
2: Dude, it's so hot. It's blistering hot up there.
3: Oh, my gosh.
4: So that just means they have to gamble the entire time to stay in the AC.
2: That's crazy. Well, yo, we're over here, like, talking slots and machines and whatnot. And how do you know? How do you know where slots?
3: Slots. I'm the biggest slot queen ever.
4: Love it.
3: No, I actually I went to Pandora and I got me a little charm that says slot queen. It's so cute.
4: Yeah. Love it.
3: But so
2: I didn't know there's a strategy on where to go, what hotels to go to.
3: Oh yes, there's even certain days that hit better than other days. Yeah, like a Sunday hits better than a Saturday in my case.
2: So give it, break it down for us then.
3: So I basically,
2: I want to play Wheel of Fortune.
4: Everybody get out your notes.
3: Yeah, so basically,
4: I'm not joking.
3: For the people who think I'm making stuff up, I used to be an assistant for D Lucky. You guys can look him up. He has millions of followers. Basically, a lot of local people and people from all over the world, they pay him, like, I think it's $1,800 for 15 minutes, and he's like the tour guide of the casino. He'll tell you what to hop on. So I learned all of this from working for him.
4: When the thumb goes up,
3: you know, it's just like that.
2: So, I mean, is there a strategy to play slot machines?
3: There is a strategy. You know, people, you know, from what I've seen and from what I've experienced, you know, there's certain hotels that will hit better. So anywhere on the strip, I mean, you have to think about like the current event. So last year, 2 years ago, there was a couple cyber attacks, three cyber attacks. So places like Caesars, any of the Caesar ones, I think MGM was one of them. So, you know, those hotels are going to be harder to hit because they had to pay a $60 million bounty, right?
2: Right, right.
3: Like, even, like, a lot of the machines were tuned up so that they weren't hitting as often. And so, like, Hilton's a hard one to hit. But, so I was telling her, I said, if I want to do Wheel of Fortune. Man.
4: No, literally. That's why I said, take out your notes. Because she's about to put you on game.
3: Wheel of Fortune, if you're going to play it, you got to go to Red Rocks, Red Rocks Casino.
4: You're not going to get in trouble for this, right? Like, let's stop. Hold on.
3: No, okay. I didn't sign any NDAs.
2: Sharing our secrets. Because I'm going to Vegas at the end of August.
3: Yeah. So, yeah, Wheel of Fortune, Bellagio, I really love for Dragon Link. And El Cortez is a great hotel. I was telling Candace, if you're going to any of the older hotels, you want to find machines that are in high traffic areas because those machines are going to hit more so that it attracts people to hop on machines.
2: Right.
3: Yeah. So
4: I love that.
3: If there's like a trendy machine, like, I don't know, like there's like the Britney or like the Game of Thrones machines, those are less likely to hit. Those are more so like fan based off, you know, like it doesn't really hit too well. Then like if you're doing table games, the Cal is great for table games. I live the Orleans too. If you're learning how to play, I learned how to play blackjack at the Orleans.
2: Dude, I feel like at the Cal, in order to like win on slots, you got to be over 80 years old.
3: Dude, I lost so much money. I got lickins at Cal. I was like, you know, I'm going back to Circa.
2: Dude, it's always like you ever sit down and you blow your wad on this machine and you're like, okay, this thing is definitely cold, right? I already spent $100 or something. Yeah. And you get up and walk away and then the old auntie will sit down right behind you and hits.
3: Oh, yeah. So sometimes if I'm not hitting, what I'll do is I'll cash out, get my ticket, wait 5 minutes, put cash in versus putting my ticket in and have it reset. I mean, there's a lot of different methods. You know, sometimes it might just be placebo, but I mean, for me, it works out.
2: Did you guys get all of that? Did you take your notes?
3: Yeah. You guys better be listening.
2: Dude, when I first went up there, I lost so much money in the Wheel of Fortune machine.
3: Yeah. Oh, no. Dude, Wheel of Fortune's hard to hit on.
2: As I was leaving, like, we checked out of the hotel, and I'm sitting down going, I'm going to put one more $20 bill in this thing.
3: Yeah.
2: So I put them inside right by the door, and bam, lose them in three pools.
3: Oh, no. Yeah. So this is, I'll give you another hack, or not hack, but tip for the casino. So my job, I basically would watch people on machines. So I essentially,
2: people watcher, huh?
3: Yeah, I do. I love people watching. But basically, I would watch someone on the machine. So like, I'd be like, okay, like that guy put in maybe $500, didn't hit, or he hit once, he didn't do a double hit. You know,
2: right.
3: So I'll wait for him to hop off. I immediately go to that machine because I'm like, okay, he fed the machine $500 of his money.
4: Mm-hmm.
3: Let me hop on, wait a couple minutes, and usually like it would double hit. You know, so I would like a lot of times I'll go through the old machines and I'll be like, okay, they cashed out this amount. Let's just put in a 20. If I can flip my 20, then cool. So I always start with small bills.
4: Mm.
3: But yeah, if I'm not watching the machines, I'll look at what was paid out previously, and then I'll hop on if it was a high payout. I'm like, let's just do a couple spins as backups. And if it doesn't hit, then I hop off.
2: I would tell you guys about my time at the Cal last time when we went up as a wake-up crew. We did like a wild Bohemian Wednesday up there.
3: Oh, my gosh.
4: Which, by the way, can we do that?
2: Yeah,
4: can we
2: do that? Please, company. iHeart, let's
3: iHeart, I'll set you guys up if you bring me.
2: So I never, before, like, I never know how to play craps and stuff like that. I never really hit table games. And then that time when I was up there, I think was Jamie that was showing me how to play craps.
3: Jamie?
2: Yeah.
4: I got in trouble at a craps table once.
2: But,
4: go ahead.
2: I ended up just buying a bottle because the service, it takes a little while, right? And then when it comes, it's like the glasses are really small.
3: Any drinks? Any drinks? Yeah, cocktails?
4: So you bought a whole bottle?
2: Oh, yeah. But I was pouring them out my super thirst quencher cup, bringing them down to the table. So I think I'm kind of in the rhythm here of playing the craps, right?
3: Yeah.
2: And every time I roll, I lose for the whole table.
3: That's how it be for me, but I win with other people's money.
2: Right, but I'm winning with everybody else as when they're rolling, I'm winning. So I was jamming. I guess everybody went upstairs because the next morning we were supposed to leave, I think, like 7 o'clock in the morning, right? And then I'm down there on the table, and Jamie said he had to go downstairs to do something at the front desk at like 5:30 a.m. And he was like, bro, I saw you, bro. You had a stack of chips in front of you. And the next morning, like, Chevy said I walked into the hotel room at, like, 6:45 a.m.
4: Oh, you're not remembering any of this.
2: Oh, no, not even.
4: Oh, okay, great. Cool.
3: So you don't remember the stack of chips.
2: I don't remember any of that.
4: You were told you had a stack of chips.
2: Yeah, he said I had a stack of chips in front of me.
4: Oh, nice.
2: So I hit the bed. Boom, she wakes me up 30 minutes later, and we're leaving to the airport. And Jamie's telling me all this at the airport. And I'm like, I'm opening up my wallet. I'm looking in my pants. I don't even have a dollar bill in there.
3: Yo, you lost it all.
4: Did you check Jamie's pockets?
2: Oh, that's right. I should have checked his pockets, huh? So I think what happened was I was like, hey, good game, boys. And I just said, walk away from the table.
3: No. I don't think they would let you.
2: Yes.
3: They would call you because they have you all registered. So they're counting like how much you're putting down each bet. I think they would chase you.
2: It's either that, man.
3: Or you must have got cocky and started betting big.
2: Or I just, you know, I could definitely see myself walking away and just throwing it in the trash.
3: Oh, my gosh. That's crazy. Yeah. You know, so it's funny because I was at the Sahara. Sahara's another good table game.
4: Okay.
3: Yeah. But I was with the Common Kings, and they were like, yeah, let's go hop on tables. I'm like, bro, I can't play. They're like, no, here's $200. I was just playing with the Common Kings. And I was like, I still don't know how to play. So I went to this weird one, like, starts with a P. It's like the dealer has to help you get the
2: Papito.
3: Best. No, it's like, blah, blah, blah, I don't know. Okay. I gotta look it up. But it's like an interesting one. They hand you like maybe 5 cards. You put 2 cards on the top, 3 or 4 at the bottom.
4: Pepito.
3: Is it Pepito?
2: That is Pepito.
3: I thought you were just making words up.
4: No.
2: Bagong.
3: But that was the first time I ever saw that game in a casino. Maybe the only time it stood out to me because it was right next to the...
4: Brad, that's a drinking game.
3: Yeah. Is that a drinking game? But it was right next to the craps table because I was like overstimulated at the craps table. I said, sorry, boys. Can't be here. But... my favorite thing to do in the casino is get a hot chocolate. Like when they're asking for drinks, ask for a hot chocolate. People don't realize you can get hot chocolate. It gets cold in the casino.
4: Is it good?
3: It's so good. Get whipped cream on top.
2: Okay. That is so random. Well, I guess if you're allergic to alcohol.
3: Oh, yeah, you do. I found out all the things you can get from people. I asked for like 15 waters. You know how expensive water is in the hotel?
4: Really?
3: Yeah. If you're in front of a table or a machine, all your drinks are paid for.
4: Right.
3: So I'll get like 15 of them. Just, you know, throw a $10 stop because it's like $10 for a bottle of water at the casino.
2: Dude, Shay, you are the real life hack.
3: Oh, yeah. You want a drink for free? Just sit in front of a machine.
4: Yeah.
3: I'm telling you.
5: Any drinks? Any drinks?
2: Cocktails,
3: Get like 5 of them and then tip them $5. It's the cheapest drinking thing you could ever do.
4: Okay.
2: So apparently that time I was like super up and I left Vegas in true fashion, just dead broke.
4: Good for you.
2: Yeah.
4: What a time.
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0: being off because you had Bebe.
1: Yeah, she has two jobs.
2: It's full time.
1: Yeah, it's not a day off on maternity leave.
0: Not at all. You'd think it is. You're like, oh, yeah, have a good vacation, you know, but no way.
1: And you know the way that I timed it? My firstborn was on summer break.
0: Oh, shit.
1: But sent her to summer school. Yeah. So I was able to have, like, one kid at a time, which was kind of nice, but yeah.
0: It's nice having you back. It's nice to see your face again.
1: Yeah, there
0: you go. Yeah.
1: All right, happy to be here.
0: 808-296-9850. You're going to want to punch that number in because we're going to give you guys a chance to win some tickets to go check out Rebel Soldiers. Back to My Roots Tour. They're going to be performing at Aloha Stadium on August 8th.
1: Man, it's coming up real soon.
0: Not a bad seat in the house because there is no seats.
1: Right. Yeah.
0: Standy, real morning. So here's the deal. We're going to play you 0.985 seconds of a Rebel Soldier song, and you got to tell us what it is. Ready? There you go. Wow. Easy.
1: I was going to start singing it. Hold on. I can't.
0: That's it. That's what you get. Call in right now.
1: Got to sing the song too. Nah.
0: Yeah. Otherwise, we're going to sing them for you, man.
1: And, let me smoke a cigarette. If you
0: Bring your new pot. Bring your new pot. 0.985 seconds of this Rebel Soldier song. Ooh, almost let them go too long, that one.
1: One more time.
0: Ready?
1: Okay.
0: Man, it's like, play, I'm already.
1: Yeah.
0: You're not going to be able to go to it, though, Candace.
1: Unfortunately, I got booked for a wedding. Very happy to be working the wedding.
0: Yeah.
1: I've known this girl for a very, very long time. But damn, I got to miss Rebel Soldiers and Sons of Zion. That's bummers.
0: Well, they're going to be going to outer islands. I can always go.
1: Bro, new mommy over here. Or not new mommy, but...
0: New mom again.
1: It's fine.
0: Island. Right.
1: Never mind then. I didn't
0: want to
1: give you the tickets anyway.
0: I swear that thing was doing that all last week, too. Why does it look like somebody's calling, but nobody's calling? Unreal.
1: 808-296-9850. Did I get the number right?
0: Yeah, you got it. Okay.
3: 808-296-9850.
0: There you go. Island 98.5. Good morning. Who's this?
4: All right, this is Jody.
0: 0.985 seconds of this Rebel Soldier song. What is it?
4: Bring Back the Days.
0: Congratulations, Jody. You just won some tickets. You go check out Rebel Soldiers with Island 98.5 and TMR Events August 8th at the Aloha Stadium parking
1: lot.
0: Now
1: sing it.
0: Yeah, let's go. Take it away, girl. Take it away.
4: Waiting patiently.
0: Hey, hold on the phone for us. Man, nobody sing like Mike, man.

0: 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He's at 8.
1: Love you, Mike.
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2: Ba-ba-ba-boos.
1: Because sometimes everybody needs a little water gear.
2: Yeah.
1: Thoughts of
2: Pottergee.
3: With a key, we unlock the door to imagination. Beyond it is another dimension. A dimension where you realize that you're so Portuguese that you think that bone broth is liquid Viagra.
1: Sounds about right.
3: I don't kid you.
4: You know, it makes sense.
1: Yeah. Thoughts.
3: Thoughts.
1: Of Pottergee.
4: If a deaf person goes to court, is it still called a hearing?
3: Oh my gosh. You know what's funny about that is I'm actually on standby for jury duty right now.
4: I know. That's why I thought it was perfect.
3: I should do that. I should do that one day just going.
4: Do they have the interpreters at court?
3: They do.
4: Oh, okay. Okay.
3: They do.
4: It's called a seeing then.
3: Yes.
1: Hey, it's her mind. Thoughts.
3: Of
1: Pottergee.
4: If a turtle loses his shell, is he considered homeless or naked?
1: I don't know. Both?
3: I can remember one time, it was my first apartment. I had to have been about 19 years old. I had a couple of beers. There's a knock at the door. I open the door, and it's a little, you know, one of those little tropical turtles?
4: The pond ones. Oh, yeah. Tropical.
3: Yeah. So I kick them. Okay, get them. Just poof. I don't know what
4: it was. One of those
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10: Been a while since you did one of these, huh, Candace?
11: Come on.
10: Yo, good

0: those letters?
1: I don't know. I just follow you.
2: E-I-O.
1: And a quack quack here and a quack quack there. Everyone.
0: Okay, Miss Rachel.
2: These kids just yelling into the microphone. I'm Big Core. Shay Shay's over there. Candace came back on the radio.
1: Guys, I'm so happy she's here. You have no idea.
0: She's so excited that she doesn't have to wake up at crack of dawn.
2: You'll be more excited when you really don't have to wake up.
1: No, I'll be real excited when I'm on that plane, let me tell you.
0: I know. Shit, it's so funny. I was on maternity leave. We were talking as friends, okay? Listening, we were talking as friends, not as coworkers.
1: Yes.
0: She was like, so, like, I really want to go on a trip, and I'm just wondering. And I'm like, girl, go on a trip after.
1: Because Cole is like, because I told Cole initially, I'm going to go for my birthday. And he's like, well, Candace doesn't get back till like, middle of July. And I was like, okay, I'll push it back. So I texted Candace.
2: Yeah, you're
1: hey, girl,
2: trooper.
1: When can I travel?
0: Yeah. I'm like, you can travel really whenever. You could be a weekend warrior, leave on a Friday, get back on a Sunday night.
1: Yeah.
0: That's not fun, though.
2: I don't know how people do that.
0: Man. Ivan does that. Our sales guy.
1: Yeah. What?
0: He does it all the time. He goes to the mainland for concerts all the time. He'll clock out on Friday.
2: You know, Becky was doing that too. Becky would do it too.
0: They would leave on Friday, like just power through, sleep on the plane, land at like 5 a.m., do the Saturday concert, and then fly back Sunday night.
1: Dang, there's not enough time to eat the food that I want to eat in 2 days, so even just a day.
0: Yeah,
2: dude, I'm a big dude, so I don't fit well on planes anyway.
1: How do you fit in extra comfort?
2: So I got to purchase the extra comfort, right? Because if you just get the regular ones, my knees are consistently in the back of the chair in front of me.
0: Yeah,
2: the
0: mine too.
2: Entire flight, man.
0: Yeah, Disney's?
2: Dude, I bet you could sit on that chair and your feet dangle.
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0: I just wanted to thank you guys for the laughs that you guys give me in the morning. You guys are awesome.
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2: Wake Up Crew, good morning. Yo.
3: Oh, what's up?
4: I knew it. Called it.
2: But I knew that was you calling. I was like, who is calling? Brother Jerry.
3: Oh, hey, Candy. Nice to hear you back on the radio.
4: Hi, Jerry. How are you?
2: Bebe's doing good, huh?
4: She's doing really good.
3: Candy, you can do that thing. Fly out on a weekend. Fly out on a Thursday. I do it all the time. Fly up, Candy. Go shop. Watch your UFC fight. Boom, right back.
4: No way. That's not enough time. So, maybe Vegas, that's good, because then you have a lesser chance of losing all your money.
2: True, yeah.
4: Yeah.
3: I do it a lot with Vegas, like, I'll fly out for shopping, watch a fight or something, and then fly back home, but, I mean, if you really like vacation, yeah, you gotta take that time off.
4: Yeah.
2: Right.
5: Yeah, like, you don't want to rush it.
4: Yeah, I'm nowadays like a minimum 10-day vacation person.
5: Oh, okay. Wow.
4: Yeah, do 10-day.
5: Oh, especially when you have kids.
4: Yeah.
2: Yeah, you gotta soak up everything, you know what I mean?
3: Yeah, 1 week you're like, nah, they say it's not enough. 2 weeks in there, sometimes stretch over 2 weeks, you're like, okay, I gotta go home.
2: That's how I felt in Japan, man.
4: I was gonna say,
2: because a couple days in, I'm like, put me back on a plane, I'm done already.
4: Well, it didn't help that your daughter took you to the country.
2: No,
4: where there was nothing but Family Mart, Lawson's, and 7-Eleven.
5: Yeah. What city she took you to?
2: I have no idea.
4: Not Tokyo.
3: Yeah, I did one of those Alaskan cruises, the 2 week on one time.
2: Yeah.
3: But that was major. I enjoyed that. It was actually better than the 7 day. I did the 10 day?
2: Right.
3: Was way better, bro. I enjoyed myself more. It was perfect, you know what I mean?
4: Well, of course you enjoy yourself when you have the drink package. Am I right?
3: Yeah. Actually, it's true, but I mean, that last time in Lingo, I never really even drink. I was just enjoying myself. I was singing karaoke. I was over there. And everybody in the boat, everybody's like, ah, these guys love you. Everybody in the boat, I said, they love it. Everywhere I went, my mom was like, look, these guys. How you doing, Jerry? What's up, little Jerry?
2: We just bring different vibe
3: from Hawaii. You know what I mean?
4: Yeah.
5: Jerry, what's your go-to karaoke song?
3: Me, go-to karaoke?
4: Yeah.
3: Right now, I've been singing a kind, Chris Isaacs, Wicked Game. I kind of been ripping that one, like go-to, but Faithfully is another one, you know what I mean? Like,
2: right.
3: I sing funny oldies, yeah. Like Run Around Sue, Twist and Shout. I love the oldies. Huh?
4: I feel like we need a sample.
2: I know, we need a little
4: bust
2: bit of
4: Bust it out right now.
3: Oh, off

0: On my mind. Okay, that's good.
1: Jerry! Oh my God! I got a golden ticket for you. You're going to Hollywood, my friend.
2: Dude, we had the cell phone lights on and everything while you were singing.
3: Yep.
1: Jerry, you're so good. You got pipes on you.
0: It's enjoying life, you know what I mean? Just gotta enjoy life, huh?
2: Absolutely, man. Hey, you have a great rest of your day. Thanks for
1: calling, Jerry.
0: You guys too. You guys stay blessed. Candice, nice to hear you back on the radio.
3: Thank you.
2: Right on, Jerry.
0: All right, gang. Bye-bye.
2: Good guy, that guy, man.
1: Good man.
2: Good guy. Oh, by the way, he's off the phone now. But Jerry, I still gotta get you your cooler, my brother. Dude, I met up with this guy, man. I was talking on air about getting like discount meats and stuff like that. He's like, "Bro, I'll get one friend, bro, because you know you get one friend for everything, this way, huh?" Mm-hmm. He's like, "Bro, cause I'll hook you up." So I meet this guy on Kipa'a Kori Dump Road, and
1: Kipa'a Kori.
2: Yeah, bro. I felt like I was doing a deal or something. Yeah. Like, he was like illegal, huh?
1: I'm like, that seems like either a drug deal place or a place to dump a body.
2: Yeah, well, super suspect. <bro. laughs> Yeah, more worse. He had this big his dump truck too, huh?
1: Shut up.
2: Yeah, he had his big like yellow white dump truck. And I pull up and we're like, "Oh, I'm meeting over there." Like, "Hey, what's up, bro?" That was it.
1: The handshake.
2: Yeah, handshake.
1: The exchange,
2: yeah. And then you look around, yeah. You double check, look behind over your shoulders, and then he busts out the cooler. Brother had like 70 Portuguese sausage guns.
1: Shut up.
2: How
1: much you bought
2: them for?
1: Yeah,
2: it was one of those. Like, "Yeah, don't worry about it. I'll take care of you right now.
1: Shut up.
2: Take care of me later, yeah."
1: He took his sausage.
2: Yes,
1: ouch.
2: God.
1: Ouch.
2: Shut up.
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6: 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I offered her a piece, but she said no. 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We laughed. The ice was broken, and we've been friends ever since.
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2: 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It's the Wake Up Crew. Good morning, everybody. 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
3: Good morning.
2: Good morning, sister. Big Core over here, Shay Shay. And who do we have on the line here?
4: Oh, good morning. It's Valerie Josepha.
2: Valerie Josepha. Good morning. Somebody is alive, awake, alert, and enthusiastic. Valerie, thanks for joining us on the show. Tell us what is going on with Goodwill, the glam, and all the stuff.
4: Yeah, well, this year marks 15 years of Goodwill Hawaii's signature fundraising event.
2: Wow.
4: And as you all know, it's a celebration of sustainable fashion and shopping, and the funds raised here are invested back into the local community. It supports free job training and placement programs and services that help thousands of Hawaii residents in need annually.
2: Love that.
4: Yeah, so this event is this Thursday, oh my gosh, in like 3 days.
3: Wow.
4: And it opens with, it's called the Glam Gala Fashion Show and Pre-Sale. Mm. So this one, and Goodwill partners with a notable local designer every year to produce their Glam Fashion Show.
2: Right.
4: That features items from across Goodwill Hawaii stores. And so I'm so excited to produce this year's show. And the theme is called Posh by Valerie Josepha.
2: Nice.
3: Congratulations. Yeah, I know that they've had like a bunch of other designers, just to name a few, like Spreezy, Kini Zamora, Lotus and Lime, Crystal Ponsi Ponsi. So congratulations.
2: Yeah, that's dope.
3: Tell us more about your theme for this year.
4: Yeah, absolutely. So Posh is a lifestyle that represents the evolution of transformation. It's meant to inspire people to see the possibilities when you give people or things a second chance. We've also got exciting elements in store for the show that will take it beyond fashion. That includes live music and dance performances from Christian Lay and the Honolulu Broadway Babies, as well as the Hawaii Crump Movement. So it's going to be exciting.
2: They doing some crump dancing.
3: Wow, that's crumping.
4: Cool. We're crumping. We're crumping, guys.
3: That's so awesome.
2: Dude, you guys know what the crump dancing is, right?
3: Of course. Yeah, okay. I mean, yes.
5: Of course.
3: Yes.
5: But so you have anything special planned for the runway that people can look forward to that you're able to kind of leak to us?
4: Oh, of course. Ooh. So not just a fashion show, the Posh experience is going to go beyond the runway, and we're calling it the VJ Edit. So it's a special section that has curated Goodwill finds from fashion to home furnishings and accents. We've also got some special hand embellished items, as well as items that I pulled for the fashion show that didn't quite make the runway but are still unique and beautiful. Plus, in that space, the Valerie Josepha Edit or the VJ Edit, I'll be offering my 60-second suit yourself personal color style analysis, which will teach you your colors and silhouettes that work best for you. And this is all going to be offered throughout the entire weekend.
3: Oh
4: so from Thursday through Saturday.
3: I gotta combine you.
2: Dude, I need that.
4: You gotta come.
5: No, well, I'll be emceeing one of the days. Yeah. So I'm going to find you for that color analysis.
2: Dude, I'm the
4: worst
2: when it comes to
4: please do.
5: No, I've seen so many videos about that on social media. Yes. It's so fascinating. So I would love to come and get one done and do a video for you.
2: Awesome. Valerie
4: Josepha,
2: fashion and lifestyle designer. You go, girl. To give everybody the details again, when is this happening and when can they come check you out?
4: Sure. Well, to purchase tickets for the fashion show that happens on Thursday, July 16th, visit goodwillhawaii.org/glam. 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And the doors to that free sale opens at 9 a.m. There's still tickets available, but they're going fast, and they sell out every year. So get on it.
2: Thank you so much for jumping on the show this morning. We'll see you there.
4: See you there. Thanks, guys. Bye.
2: The kind of energy I need every morning.
3: Yep. No, for real.
2: Are you guys thrifters at all?
3: Absolutely.
5: Yeah. Yes. I mean, we just talked about Facebook Marketplace.
3: Yeah.
5: I honestly call it being bougie on a budget.
2: Right.
3: Yeah.
5: Because like, why would you pay full price for something? Like, we got money, we're just not done with it. You
3: but
5: know?
3: Also on top of that, when you shop Goodwill, Goodwill like puts so much back into the community.
2: Right.
3: They help with like job placement, job training.
5: Well, I think they even have free job training too.
3: Yes, absolutely. So whenever you guys go and check this out, if you haven't checked out the Goodwill Goes Glam event at the Blaisdell, that's where it's at, right?
5: Yeah, it's at Blaisdell.
3: Yeah, it's if you don't know, they kind of pull stuff to the side.
2: The good
3: for,
2: stuff.
3: Kind of like the better stuff. For
2: from
3: this
2: auto
3: event.
2: Stores.
3: Yeah.
2: Right.
3: From, so if you want to get maybe dabble in thrifting, or if you are an avid thrifter, this is definitely going to be the place to be. Mm-hmm. And don't forget to check out the runway show, which is going to be this Thursday. But Shisha, what day are you going to be there?
5: That's a really good question. I think I'm there.
3: You
5: on,
3: know what? Go both
5: I think
3: days.
5: I'm there. Honestly, just go. I think I'm going to try and go on Thursday and see if she, you know, she wants to dress me for when I MC, just to make it all fun. Yeah.
2: Nice.
5: But I mean, I think it's going to be cool to check out. You go Thursday, it's like first dibs on everything, right? That's the best time. Yep.
2: Dude, I support Goodwill so much, I go and donate my stuff and then go back and buy it back.
5: Oh, no. I love me Goodwill.
3: Me too.
2: Honestly, I did that because Chevy accidentally donated all of these Aloha shirts.
5: Hey, honestly, you got your stuff back. I know a lot of times they'll get donations and then they'll ship it out to their warehouse.
3: Mm-hmm.
5: So you got lucky getting your stuff back.
2: Well, I was missing one shirt, but that's all right, but I'll keep that one.
1: Hey. 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

0: Yes. Oh my God. Hold on.
1: I totally pitch it to you knowing that you weren't ready.
2: Josh Totofi is the new artist in residence at Blue Note Hawaii. And he has a show coming up on July 24th.
1: Thank you, Kat. That's awesome. And
2: I pulled that out my own.
0: I was like, my script's not here. Hold on.
1: So 808-296-9850. We're going to give you guys, you know what? Let's do a Josh Totofi song.
0: Okay. Yes. Yeah. Actually, wait. I want to say something. Okay, Outrigger Resorts is also hooking you up with Blue Note as well. What? So I wanted to shout them out as well.
1: Because this is part of they qualify to win a grand prize.
0: Yes.
1: Right?
0: So if you guys
2: win, what's the grand prize?
0: They get a stay at Outrigger along with the tickets to Blue Note. So if you call in and you win, you'll just win the two tickets.
1: Right.
0: But by winning, you'll be entered in the main giveaway, which is going to be the stay at the Outrigger.
1: Dude, okay. It's not just that, man. It is a Blue Hawaiian helicopter ride for two.
0: Oh yes, helicopter ride for two. We have the Holokai catamaran. Yes.
1: Pair of OGA polos.
0: Nice. Oahu golf apparel, by the way.
1: Dinner or breakfast at Duke's for two.
2: Love it.
1: One pair of, wow, man, this thing is huge.
0: No, it's valued at $2,300 or more. So.
2: And we can't win it. So, 808-296-9850.
1: We're going
2: to get hooked up with tickets to see Josh Totofi at Blue Note Hawaii. And then you're now qualified to win the grand prize. When are we giving away the grand prize? Later on this
1: Friday.
2: Week?
1: Friday.
0: Okay. And also, by the way, you got to be 21 and over, guys.
1: Yeah. So, hey, check it out. We're going to give you guys this Josh Totofi song. I think this one I got to play more than 0.985 seconds just because it starts off a little slow.
2: I think the OG.
1: I'm going to pull them up right there then.
2: One more time.
1: Okay, ready? One more time. Here we go.
2: Hint. It's not in English. There you go.
0: Yeah. I also, gotta live on Oahu, guys. Gotta live on Oahu.
1: All right. 808-296-9850. What Josh Totofi song is this? Island, good morning.
3: Island, good morning.
4: Hi.
1: How's it? Who this?
4: Evelina.
1: All right. Do you know what Josh Totofi song this is? Just to you. You know what it is?
4: Oh, my God.
1: She's going through the hula motions in her head right now.
4: Right? I know.
0: Are you giving it away too much?
4: I'm thinking to myself right now.
1: Ready.
4: I sing it to myself, but I cannot get the name of the song.
1: You
4: run it all
1: the time, girl. Three, two. So close.
0: Sorry, sis.
1: Sorry, girl. Eileen, good morning.
4: Aloha. It's for Kaylee.
1: Yes, it is. I'll take it.
4: Yeah.
0: We'll take it. We'll take it.
1: Congratulations. What's your name?
4: I'm Titi Kalina Moko.
1: That's one chat in itself.
0: I know. Stay on the line. We'll go grab your information.
4: Yes.
0: Congratulations,
1: girl. 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

0: ukulele, c'è fotti!
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6: 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Ladies and gentlemen, can I please have your attention? Stop what you're doing and listen.

0: That's true. And, you know, studies have shown that Tuesday is the day you start walking around the office just carrying a manila folder with just blank papers inside. And the boss says, yeah, what? Good morning, Anderson.
1: Hey, busy, busy, busy, boss. Busy, busy.
2: Am I that obvious? Is it that obvious? Nah. That's exactly what I do, you know, boss. I'll tell my kids that, too. If you ever want to look important at the job, you just grab one piece of paper, and you just look at them while walking, you know, with a purpose through the hallway. And act like you needed them, man.
3: No, you always have to act like you're late for something.
0: True. Yeah. And they should be able to find their way because their face is always in their damn phones. So it's so easy to tell a kid, oh, just walk around with a paper. What's a paper? Shut up.
3: What is a paper?
2: Always act like you're busy, man. You guys ever jump on phone call like just to pretend because you never like talk to somebody?
3: Oh, you know those people in the mall?
2: Yeah, that's the one.
3: Hello, my friend. Yes. All of a sudden, I have a phone call.
2: Yeah.
3: I don't want your skincare. I already have my regimen. I'm good. Thank you.
0: I got a cousin that would like when they come, they just touch you. He'd pull his hand away and go, "Hey, touch me again. I'll bust your arm, bro."
2: Are the guys that kept with buggy in the mall at the kiosk and like clean your shoes?
3: Oh, yeah.
2: Yeah.
4: My friend, no, really, this shoe is good for cleaning. It's mud from Egypt.
0: All right. Well, Egyptian mud. Okay.
2: It was mud from his house.
3: Okay, we've fallen for the shoe cleaning one. In my household, we have fallen for that one.
2: Yeah.
3: Yeah.
2: Dude, my son.
3: It works. It works.
2: My son, man. Court Jr. comes home from the mall one day, bro. He had one bag. Yeah, all the clues, the shoe cleaning product inside there.
3: Nice.
2: Boy, what happened, bro? He's like, what do you mean? I spent like $175.
3: See, that's the problem.
0: We had a guy that used to work here on this show that spent something like $350 on, you know, the one they massage your scalp first and then they put the little lotion on your hands.
3: Yeah.
0: They rub it in for you that. He bought like a lot of money worth of stuff because she was cute.
2: He wasn't
0: I'm like, bruh.
2: He wasn't ball ahead by any chance, huh?
0: No. This was another one.
3: I remember those people. You know what's so funny? Yes. They got my mom one time. And
0: really?
3: What was so funny is they, mind you, it's a kiosk. Mm. They don't have a landline. Most of the one that didn't have access to a landline hookup.
2: Right.
3: But they were like, you know what? Let me call my boss. They go and pick up their phone.
0: No.
3: And they make a bogus call. And I'm looking at my mom like, you are not about to do this.
0: And they speak like, yes.
3: All of a sudden, it was $150 off. And my mom only spent, I don't know, $150 still.
0: Yeah.
2: Pulling the car salesman tactic right there. Let me go talk with my manager.
3: Yeah.
4: This is, though, we will throw in this. This is right here. This is urine. It's urine of yak. Yes, you put under eyes. You take away the bag. Yeah, this is, complimentary. Complimentary. Wait, I can give you better deal. Let me call my boss.
3: And then
4: the phone ring. Ring. Oh, sorry. Line two.
3: He said yes.
4: $5. Who cares?
2: Why did that guy just turn African all of a sudden?
0: I don't know. I don't know.
2: Let's get this show started.
3: Oh my goodness.
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3: Ladies and gentlemen.
4: I know.
3: You hear the music. That could only mean one thing.

0: Candace.
1: Man. Hi, good morning.
2: Good morning.
1: Good morning.
2: I'm so happy to see your face.
1: She's so happy that she can leave.
0: Shay Shay was saying she was so happy she's not going to have to get up early in the morning, but this week she is.
2: Honestly, they were like, just kidding, last week's not your last week.
0: Well, man, we wanted to hang out with you this week, man. We haven't seen you in, what
3: so
0: has it been,
3: happy.
0: Like,
3: 2 months.
0: That's it? I feel like it was longer.
3: Aw, to you.
2: It feels like a lifetime away from Candace Day.
3: Dude, well, when you're on maternity leave,
0: right.
3: It's not really a day off, ever. I found them.
0: What?
3: The headphones.
0: Where?
3: They're right here.
2: Sorry, ADHD moment. By the way, guys,
0: we are looking for these other headphones. It's
2: yeah, taking you
0: studio.
2: Into the studio.
3: ADHD. Yeah, no. Being on maternity leave, I took 8 weeks, which to everybody else, they're like, oh my God, that went by so fast. And you know what? What's the saying? The days are long, the years are short type of thing when it comes to like being a parent and stuff like that. And yes, the days were long. But you know what? I have to say, my daughter is pretty. She's like, you know how a lot of people struggle with the baby sleeping and stuff that? My daughter is sleeping like 7-8 hours already.
0: Wow, lucky.
3: Which we are very lucky. Mm. And Love Island just finished. Oh, so period. I can finally get like a whole hour and a half back of my life every night. But yeah, no, like she's been really great. It's just that the daytime, man, she's OP. So I can't get anything
0: is
3: done.
0: Is she like really wired during the daytime, like up or?
3: Give and take, depending on the day. She's in that phase right now where her naps are kind of short.
0: Mm-hmm.
3: Like other than that, she wants to be on me or like moving.
0: That's because
3: you know the swing?
0: Uh-huh.
3: A little swing?
0: No.
3: Oh, best investment. That if I want to get anything done, here you go. And then Netflix has Miss Rachel on now.
2: Oh,
3: that's like this generation's Barney and Sesame Street.
0: Dude,
3: so I put that on and I'm like this. Listen, mommy got to wash bottles and maybe take a bath. So
0: you got her in the swing, right? The rocky swing.
3: Yeah, yeah.
0: The best thing that they came out with on that was when it was battery operated.
3: It is.
0: Because before that, somebody had to sit there and constantly swing that thing the
2: or
0: whole
2: just
0: time.
2: Have my mom and dad connected.
3: My mom and dad said they had a crank one for me.
0: Oh my God.
3: Crank. This one is battery operated. Mm-hmm. Shout out to Shayla Torres because she gave me the swing.
0: Nice.
3: Shayla! We love her. I love you so much, Shayla. So, overall, it went by really fast, but also at the same time, the days were just really long. Mm. Overall, I'm happy to be back at work. Just know that some days I'm going to have a kid with me.
0: Yeah, so, this is a family show.
3: We going to make it work.
2: Maybe having some cameos.
3: Yeah.
0: Yeah. Hey, just, you know, we'll set up the little the crib over here. We'll get a little play set going in the other studio.
3: God. That's the goal not to have her here. But, you know, we're going to try and work something out. Like, today she's with my cousin. So.
0: What up, cuz?
3: Yeah, what up, cuz?
2: Shout out.
3: And she has both the kids today.
0: Wow.
3: God bless.
0: Nice. Thank goodness for family.
3: Yeah.
0: Right on,
3: we're
0: going to
3: make it work.
0: Happy to have you.

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0: throwing parties for. Yeah. It was the big fight. Mm-hmm. Max Holloway versus Conor McGregor. And yes, Max Holloway finally used Hawaii 78 in his walkout, followed by Hawaiian kickboxer. Duh. So we all, I don't know, did you guys put money on this?
1: No, but I had friends put money in it.
2: Allegedly.
1: Oh, they're in Vegas, so yeah, okay. they put money down.
0: Who do they bet on?
1: Well, they bet on Max. We always got to bet Max. Duh. And they also paid for the fight, so you know, they were like, Max all the way.
0: Yeah. So, I mean, if you were watching the fights, the main fights, right? The last two fights went by so damn fast.
1: They did. That walkout was like triple the time.
0: Exactly. So if you didn't watch the fight, just know Max Holloway beat Conor McGregor by TKO.
1: Conor McGregor knocked himself
0: out. Honestly, it was less than a minute.
2: That was
1: it was 60 seconds or like 90 seconds or something.
2: No, could you imagine being those people who flew all the way up there for a good fight, paid top dollar? Yep. Maybe even bottom off the scalpers and paid triple the price. And that's what they got.
0: Honestly, I... Based

0: I don't know these specific terms, okay, so don't come at me. But he opened up with some sort of kick, landed funny kind, and they are speculating it might be an ACL tear. And then on top of that, Max was like, yo, he's down. Like, he's down. This is not okay. And then he tried to stop it. If you watch the video in slow-mo, he looked at the ref. He was like, he's limping, dude. Yeah. But he said in an interview that when McGregor first went down, he said, no, let's keep fighting. Yeah. And Max was like, okay, then stand up. And then he stood back up and he was like, dude, he's limping. I'm not going to kick him while he's down.
1: That is a man's pride talking right there, man. Yeah.
0: No, get up and fight. No, well, stand up then. Let me see if you can.
1: Let me go. Yeah,
2: it's crazy because you got to think, like, the last time he fought Max 13 years ago, right?
1: Yeah.
2: And it's like, okay, like, dude, you haven't been in practice.
0: Yeah.
2: So it's like, you can't be, like, doing these crazy jumps 5 seconds out the gate.
0: Yeah, and he also had an injury prior to this, too. So, I mean, overall, I mean, a lot of my friends that are big into sports betting, they obviously were betting on Max. Hawaii people especially.
1: Hey, we
0: betting
1: got
0: on
1: him,
0: Max.
1: Man.
0: But they were saying, this is from other people, not me. They were like, he's old. Conor McGregor, he's old.
1: Yes.
0: He needs to retire already. So we'll see if he does. I don't know. That man seems like he doesn't ever want to give it up.
1: That's
0: to be honest.
2: Yeah, I mean, I don't know. After this, it's like, do you want vengeance to make up for? Or do you just save face and just never show
1: up? No, you want an ice pack, man. That's what you want.
0: That's
1: where the mind is young, but the body is old.
0: Mm-hmm. Just make your money off of your whiskey.
1: Yeah.
0: It's fine.
2: Yeah, and your movie cameo.
0: By the way, from what I heard, everybody had a very good payday.
2: I heard he had a massive payday, whether McGregor? He won or lost. He had like 30 mil.
0: Yeah, that's what I heard.
2: And then Max, I believe, had 5.
0: Yeah.
2: And then everyone else was just like under a mil, and then it got lower and lower and lower.
0: Yeah.
1: I saw somewhere like Connor lost like something like $9 million with some endorsement because of how quick it was or how it ended.
0: Oh, geez. I did not see that. We gotta look into that.
2: Oh. Yeah.
0: Also, moving on, Jay-Z. This is his first major solo tour since.
1: Yeah, what song you like from
0: 20?
1: How about this one?
3: If you having girl problems,
1: I
3: got 99 problems, but a bitch ain't one.
1: Let's go.
0: First major solo tour since 2019, and he actually had record 2 nights in a row with 90,000 tickets sold for those 2 nights. Now, here's the thing. Who is his wife? My mother, Beyonce. He freaking brings her out. First of all, Beyonce, now that I'm back from maternity leave, let's talk about this.
1: Okay.
0: Where the hell is my album? Okay, number one. Number two, she came out. She looked beautiful. She looked great. He also brought out Blue Ivy Carter, his daughter.
2: Okay.
0: She was great as well. But I just saw this posted this morning. Last night, he brought out the woman who hasn't given us an album in 10 years, Rihanna.
2: Shut up.
0: Wow. He brought out Rihanna.
2: I just got goosebumps.
0: I'm mad.
1: Where was this? Madison Square?
0: Yankee Stadium.
1: Yankee Stadium.
0: Yankee Stadium. Dope. Freaking brought out Rihanna.
1: Unbelievable.
0: All the comments on TikTok are like, for my mental health, this is AI.
2: Oh, the FOMO is real with that one.
0: So,
1: what are you doing out here performing, man? Get in the studio and record.
0: Please. I mean, she's making all her money from like her makeup, she has her lingerie line. She doesn't need to do music anymore.
1: She's the biggest earner.
0: Yeah.
1: Female earner in the biz.
2: Dude, she's a hustler and she's not even from here.
0: Yeah. She's from Barbados. Yeah.
2: She's
0: Hello.
2: From Barbados.
0: Yeah. I really, really wish that woman would get back in the studio and give us an album. But whatever. If we can get breadcrumbs of a performance, then cool.
1: At least a single. Give us another single.
2: You know, it's not loving that we want. It's that we want a new song.
0: Absolutely. Absolutely. And then you guys remember the Michael Jackson movie that came out earlier this year?
2: Yes, yes.
0: So, you haven't?
1: No.
2: I haven't either, honestly. I'm sorry.
0: Yeah. It's so good. Also,
2: good?
0: I think I have a crush on Jafar Jackson. I think I have a crush on him.
1: I heard that there's going to be a number two.
2: I heard it wasn't like, they didn't really dive into like all his accomplishments. Like there was a lot of missing stuff.
1: Yeah.
0: You got to understand, you know, like, major
2: this man is
0: things
2: so
0: that
2: accomplished,
0: he accomplished
2: that was missed in the movie.
1: And I mean, because at the end of this movie, he's still black.
0: Right, that's the thing.
1: You
0: that's
1: what
0: I mean? Said.
1: So there's a whole other part to his life.
2: They didn't discuss his vitiligo.
0: A little bit they did.
2: Okay.
0: A little bit. But just know, by the end of the movie, he's still Popolo.
1: Yeah.
0: My husband was like, oh, he still got a whole other part of his life we haven't even touched. Great movie. Mm. If you haven't watched it, Jafar Jackson is his nephew. Jermaine Jackson is his dad.
1: Okay.
0: I'll tell you guys a family tree about that later.
1: Oh, it's up to you.
0: It

0: because I think the way they told the story. Mm-hmm. So hopefully it fixes that relationship.
1: Yeah,
0: dynamic.
1: Janet Jackson has no like cameo or mention in the movie.
0: Yeah, really? she interviewed after and she was just unhappy.
1: Yeah, but it was honestly really great movie.
0: Great
1: I think that
0: movie.
1: Jafar Jackson did an excellent job. He trained a long time and he studied his uncle like crazy to try and depict his uncle in the best way that he could. And I think he did an excellent job. And also, just to let you guys know, it officially crossed $1 billion at the global box office. So
2: that's huge.
1: Really, really, really big accomplishment. Uncertain, I think it's I have the Amazon Fire Stick and I have the Fandango at Home app or whatever.
2: Right. Okay.
1: You can actually buy it now.
3: Yeah, wow. $20 or something
1: like
3: that.
1: $25 or something. If you want to buy it, you can.
2: Honestly, that's one movie ticket right there. That's not.
1: Yeah. Bad. Oh my God, what a steal.
3: I hate buying stuff on there because it's like you're going to watch it once. Because I just bought the Avatar one, right? The second, the last
1: Why
3: one.
1: Why don't you
3: Fire
1: just have a Disney Plus subscription, my guy?
3: Here's the funny part is I have one, but I didn't know my login. And so I bought the movie.
1: There's a button called Forgot Password.
3: I know.
2: Sorry, of a Portuguese.
1: Yeah. and then celebrity birthdays today.
3: Yeah, who celebrate today?
1: Harrison Ford.
3: Okay.
1: 84 years old.
2: Wow.
3: Dude, that guy is.
1: Damn!
3: They did the new Indiana Jones, the last one.
1: Yeah.
3: And then I think they just CGI'd, they used his face and like CGI'd him or something like that.
1: That's for what, the like stunts or whatever?
3: Yeah, because he's old, man.
1: He's old. Yeah, he's pretty old. And then, what's his name? Ken Jeong.
3: From
1: The Hangover.
3: Kim Jong-un.
1: No, that's not the one. Ken Jeong, 57 years old. You remember him from The Hangover, Mr. Chow.
3: Oh, yeah.
1: 57 years old.
3: Wow.
1: Yep.
3: I like his character in that
2: show. That's crazy because he's Korean playing Chinese, y'all.
1: He play any kind.
2: He's just Asian.
1: Yeah.
3: Whatever you like.
1: Yeah. Love him.
3: Anybody else celebrating?
1: Nobody else was born on this day.
3: All right.
1: Absolutely nobody else.
3: If it's your birthday, happy birthday to you.
1: Birthday.

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1: 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I brought muffins.
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Island 98.5, Hawaii's number one reggae station. It's Candace K. That was Kanaka Fire, Brado Hoods with the song Morning Sun. You know, I'm back from maternity leave. I had another healthy baby girl, very blessed. And big sister is doing well. She is the best big sister that I could have possibly asked for. Getting into some Langa Savea, Take Me Away right here on Island.

0: guys. 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We're talking Ono Hawaiian food, live performances, just some feature artists, just to name a few, Jerry Santos, The Vitals, Micah G, and so much more. 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

Island 98.5, Hawaii's number one reggae station. It's Candace K. That was music by Damian Jr., Gong Marley. I love that song. Welcome to Jam Rock. Getting into some music by Lickle Jordy. And you know what? You can always send in your song request. 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And then there's a little microphone button. That's the talkback mic. Go ahead and send us a message with your favorite song. And don't forget to tell us where you're tuning in from.

0: 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It's Candace K. I absolutely love that new jam by Rebel Soldiers. That one's called Superstar. And if you didn't already know, now you know. Ray Jr. and Island 98.5 present Rebel Soldiers. Get ready for the Back to My Roots tour. And they're going to be on Oahu Saturday, August 8th, coming up real soon at the Aloha Stadium. 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You already know it's guaranteed to be another major rager.
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Island 98.5, Hawaii's number one reggae station. It's Candace K, music by 808 and Top Shakas. That one's called Midnight Lover. Let's get into a throwback right now by UB40 called Bring Me Your Cup. And you know, this is my first day back from maternity leave. I took about 8 weeks off, so just about 2 months off to go ahead and take care of my new baby. And people are like, oh, didn't you enjoy your time off? Being a new mom is far from taking off.

0: 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It's Candace K, music by Kolohe Kai and Hyrie. That one's Feel the Sunshine, coming up in just a little bit. We got music by Manaʻo Company, High Water, and Anuhea. God.
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Maria. The Love Me Tour coming to the Republic for two nights, July 31st. 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

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It's Candace K that wraps it up for me. I am done with my first day back to work. Now I gotta go home and clock into being a mom again, taking care of my two babies. I'm gonna leave you off with Sagey Boy. He'll take care of you for the rest of the afternoon. Shoot!

0: Yo, yo, villain of my Kako Ma'ohana, happy Aloja Monday. Sagey Boy Hot stepping into the booth, and we will be vibing together till 6 p.m. So sit back, relax, enjoy the vibes. Ohana, this show is a little bit more special compared to the other ones because your boy just got a year older. I'm not going to say my age, but we are a year older today. So shout out to you folks for enjoying the day with me, okay? Coming up in just a little bit, we got your favorite reggae tunes in this afternoon's Reggae Cafe. 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

fire. Who you with? 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

0: 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Ohana coming up in just a little bit. 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
4: 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In the car, at the gym, on the couch, while people are walking their dogs. Who's a good boy? Who's a good boy? You're a good boy. That's right. You're a good boy. So why not make the next ad about you? 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